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1: Three is verifying your Charlie response on 14-2706 Northwest 9th. 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
1: 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I was going to talk a little about some spilled oil.
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1: Yes, Command, go ahead.
0: Just received notification to give you guys a call.
1: Yeah, good evening. Hey, so we're out here at 15th and South. We got a power pole that was down, and one of the transformers, or two of the transformers are on the power pole. There's oil in that transformer. I thought initially that the oil was contained, and but then after looking closer, one of the transformers heavily damaged, so all the oil got out. But it got out in a grass area. LES is fully aware of it. They're already making arrangements to clean it up. I just wanted to run it past you to make sure there wasn't anything that you wanted to come out and take a look at before we left the scene. Right now, I guess the pool is laying in the middle of kind of an empty lot slash grass area, and it's contained in that area, but it is out of its container. The container is a little bit larger than what would be a 5-gallon bucket. This is one of those transformers that's on the power pole. But just wanted to make you aware in case you want to come out and take a look.
0: It has not hit the gutter of the storm drain, correct?
1: Yep, that's affirmative. It's just, well, it's contained in dirt. LES is fully aware of it, but since it did leak initially, but since it did, I just figured it out, see if you wanted to come out and take a look.
0: Nope, typically when LES is aware of these things, as long as it hasn't hit the storm drain, we usually let them take care of it and then we go and check it afterwards. So thank you for letting us know, but I'm not checking out if you feel it is warranted.
1: No, I don't. Like I said, it's in a grassy area, but I just wanted to make sure that you guys were aware.
0: Perfect, thank you. We'll take a look at it probably tomorrow after LES contacts us.
1: Understood. It'll be pretty self-explanatory where it was at. Like I said, they were at 15th and South, kind of right by it. There's a vape shop. Used to be a car wash over here. That's a vacant lot now, and the lot has grass growing on it. You'll see where it burned, so you'll know.
0: Perfect. Received. Thank you.
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1: Truck 8 heavy en route with LPD zone 62 to 2540 South Street. It's for a 50-year-old male that was found obviously deceased. Field attack 3, attack 3.

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2: 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Got a 50-year-old male conscious breathing, having chest pain as well as some shortness of breath.
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2: We had a call plot in the area, 5900 North 7th, is on an automatic crash notification with no voice contact, no further info at this time. We'll have an LPD unit responding as well. You'll have tech detective.

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1: Engine 12, Medic 6, verifying your Bravo response on 174 to 9251 Pioneer Court. 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
3: 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You'll have Tech 7, Tech 7.
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1: Straighten out.
2: Three's verifying. It's a Delta response. It's going to be zone 53 to First and O Ocean on the northwest corner. You're going for a 46-year-old male that was unconscious but breathing in an active seizure. For the comments, it seems to still be active. Field tech 3, tech 3.

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1: 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It's going to be zone 151 to 841 South 47 to Lincoln Square Senior Apartments, pulling to the parking lot. Alarm company called in for a medical alarm, no voice contact. Looks like the patient is a unknown age male party. Yo, Tecker.
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0: Did the alarm company advise that this was a GPS pendant?
2: Number 124. Person will see a home robot is bad and is unable to get back up. Not reporting any injuries. Will be on tech 4.

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1: It was a GPS alarm pulling in the parking lot.
0: Received. We just went through the parking lot. We did not see anything obvious. If you don't have any more information, we're going to return service.

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Truck 1, it's a fire alarm response zone 52, 1801 Jays and John, somewhere on the first floor. Resident from basement unit called in, said alarm's been sounding for the past 10 or so minutes. No odor, no smoke or flame seen. You'll have tech, 3 detector.

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3: State certifying a Bravo response, zone 72. 3928 South 14th Street. Going for a 17-year-old male, conscious breathing, that was assaulted. Looks like the assailant is not directly on location, but lives nearby in the area. We're going to have PD responding as well, and you'll have Tech 3, Tech 3.

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0: Hey, we're going to return to service. 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They did say that they would welcome the officers in once they arrived, and the front desk knows that they're coming too. If they have any, oh, they're right behind us. We'll give them a heads up.
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0: 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At intersection of North 84th Street and US Highway 6. 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At intersection of North 84th Street and US Highway 6. 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
1: 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It's going to be just west of 84th and Highway 6. Responding to a vehicle accident, 25-year-old female is conscious, breathing. Was just wanting checked out, not reporting any specific injuries as of this time. Looks like PD is in route as well. You'll have Tech 7, Tech 7.

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1: Then you need Medicaid verifying the Bravo Zone 62, 2012 South 25th Street. Patient 74-year-old male is conscious and breathing. Fell down some stairs. He did hit his head. He's on blood thinners. You're going to be on Zachary.

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1: Engine 10, it's coding as a Delta unknown problem, party down, zone 31, wing stop, 2740 Superior. 35-year-old female is laying in the grass on the east side. Wasn't moving, appeared to be unconscious. So I wasn't close enough and didn't have any further. Start a medic unit if you like, you know, Tech 4, Tech 4.

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1: Going on a 49-year-old male, conscious breathing, has general weakness, and is not eating. 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
1: 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Area 8, and is in Nora. 45-year-old male is conscious breathing. He called in for himself, saying he believes he broke a collarbone after falling off a bicycle. When trying to get more, he disconnected and won't answer any callbacks. Don't have any description. You'll have Tech 4, Tech 4.

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4: And all units, this initially coded as a rescue alarms on 174, just south of 91st and Firethorn Lane. It came in as a golf cart versus a building. It is actually a golf cart that hit a traffic pylon. They've got two patients, a 20-year-old male and 20-year-old female, conscious, breathing, with just some minor scrapes and bruises. You'll all have tech three, tech three.

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1: Here, Charlie responds on 63. You'll be en route with LPD to 9th and Garfield, just west of 22-year-old female's conscious breathing. Looks like intentionally ingested bleach yesterday in an attempt to self-harm. They're going to be waiting outside of a gray Jeep Renegade. You'll have Tech 4, Tech 4.

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0: 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They say to use 9th Street as there's some issue going on with Garfield.
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1: Three's verifying your Bravo response, zone 3, 909, Q's and Queen at atmosphere. It's going to be for a 19-year-old female, conscious of breathing, who's wanting to jump off the balcony there. We've got the LPD in route as well. Some of those want you to stand by in the area. You'll be on Tech 4, Tech 4.

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0: Hey, could you do us a favor and just ask LPD if they have any Nitro Medical before we can go back in service, please?
1: Yeah, I'll double check with them.

0: dispatch to Threes. They're working on it now. 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They'll give you an update when they have it.
1: Thank you.
0: Through.

0: Not in a bit as of this time. 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
0: I will let you know as soon as we get something for you.

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We're going to double check with them. 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We're asking them on the radio now. Yep, you guys are clear to go back in service.

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1: Three engine 13 is in alpha response, zone 55 to Union at Mill Creek Apartments, 1100 Southwest 27th Street, apartment 105. 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He did say he's sitting on the balcony and you'll be on TAC 3, TAC 3.

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1: 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You're going for a 33-year-old female who's awake, breathing. Looks like she has been vomiting blood and has diarrhea. She thinks she might have that parasite bug that's going around. And you will be on TAC 4, TAC 4.

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0: 3-0, I hear Bravo respond, zone 53. 810, Jays and John at the J. 55-year-old male is conscious, breathing, is got a laceration to the chin.
1: Not sure on how it happened.
0: No other injuries reported. You'll have Tech 3, Tech 3.

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Zone 201. Carbon monoxide detector sounding. At 2801, Pine Lake Road. 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Engine 4. Respond to. Zone 201. Carbon monoxide detector sounding. At 2801, Pine Lake Road. 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

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Nobody's feeling ill, but they're all going to be waiting outside. 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

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Carbon monoxide detector sounding. 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Zone 102. Carbon monoxide detector sounding. 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
1: 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Looks like all residents from that unit are evacuating. 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Tech 3, Tech 3.

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2: Bandit 7, Medic 7, Alpha response on 152-1111 South 70th at Asher Point, room number 317, 75-year-old female. Fell a couple days ago, having some back and leg pain today. You will have TAC number 4. TAC 4?
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1: 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Got a 37-year-old female, unresponsive. I was in a hospital recently. 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
1: Stage 5, Medic 5, Alpha response on 132. It's going to be 6000, Cornhusker at NEBCO. 45-year-old male, overheated, outside in the parking lot. You will have TAC number 4. TAC 4?

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2: 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And you will be on TAC 6, TAC 6.

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0: 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A 33-year-old female, possibly is on some meth or Xanax, talking to herself. And you will have TAC number 3 with 2 LPD in row.
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1: 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You will have TAC number 5. 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

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Medical Delta response, breathing problem. 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

0: 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Anybody still on there?
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0: 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Stand by, I'll give you the number, transfer number.
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Zone 53. Carbon monoxide detector sounding. At 621 B Street. 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Zone 53. Carbon monoxide detector sounding. At 621 B Street. 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
2: 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Part of the called in is with Meals on Wheels. Dropped off a meal, and a 75-year-old male with blood on his face said somebody broke in and he needs help. Make sure LPD is en route. Yes, LPD is also en route. And you'll have TAC number 4, TAC number 4.

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1: Medic Danny, engine 9, it's an over response on 113 to 2305 North 76th Street for an 81-year-old male who's conscious and breathing. It looks like he is possibly dehydrated and shaking. He will be on Tech 3, Tech 3.

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0: 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We're going to have to stay here and hold the house. The patient's going to need immediate transport.
1: I show that an LPD officer should be pulling up on location.
0: Okay, thank you.
1: You're welcome.

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We got a 42-year-old male feeling dizzy. Shortness of breath, heart palpitations, going to be on the second floor, and you will have Jack number 3, Jack 3.

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0: 27th
1: and Ticonderoga. It looks like it would be on the east side, just south of this intersection near the Wells Fargo. A 32-year-old male having some stomach issues says he cannot stop defecating. You will have TAC number 3. TAC 3?

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1: 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Got a 6-year-old female, increased lethargy, altered level of consciousness. You'll have TAC 4, TAC 4, and I'll work on our room.

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1: 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You're going for a 62-year-old male who's conscious and breathing. It looks like he's having back pain. He has a history of sepsis. They ask that you use the alley door and staff will show you to the patient. You'll be on TAC 3, TAC 3. Truck 1, it's going to be a fire alarm, Zone 2 to Delta Epsilon, 1548 Vine Street. It covers a general fire alarm, and I'm in the process of getting you another engine headed that way. 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
1: 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Got a 1 year old female, high temperature, not eating. Possibly dehydrated, breathing fast. And you will have TAC number 6, Texas.

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1: 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Got a 42-year-old female having a reaction to a donation, including some chest pain. 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

0: 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Engine 9. Respond to. Zone 152. Lift assist. At 1111, South 70th Street. 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Respond on TAC 4.
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2: Medic six, medic six, Bravo response on 171-5320 High Street. 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You will have TAC number four, TAC four.

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1: Engine 14, F3, Charlie response, zone 44, 6600, Juliet Corp, Holbrook, assessed living. Got a 95-year-old male, fell and hit his head. And you will have pack number.

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1: 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Got a 58-year-old male was brought in, ETOH, now having a blood pressure anomaly. 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
3: 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Got a 44-year-old female. And the vehicle was cut by the door of a car. And you will have tack number 3, tack 3.

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2: 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Got a 79-year-old male, got dizzy, fell off the bed, still on the floor. You have got attack number three, attacker.

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1: 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The front door should be unlocked. 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
2: 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Got a 58-year-old male, possible stroke. New onset of aphasia, left side paralysis history. 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
1: 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She's intending suicide, put her foot through a door. You're in route with LPD, you'll be on tech 4, tech 4.

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3: 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Suicide attempt. This will be on tact number 3. It looks like LPD is already in route.
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1: 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Just west of there, westbound lanes, and got a female with some stomach pain from an accident, requesting you code 1, and you will have TAC number 4, check the line.

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0: Tangent 1380, 3 Delta response in zone 64, 800 Mary Court, got a 16-month-old, slipped on some water, fell on his head, lost consciousness, is awake and breathing now. You will have TAC number 6, TAC 6.

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2: 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Got a 30-year-old male having a seizure on the southwest corner, requesting you code 3, and this will be on TAC number 4, TAC 4.

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0: Hinge 14, zone 23, out of 4420 North 7th, the Meadowood Pool area. Had a 19-year-old who is now currently stuck in a white circle life preserver around his waist. You will have TAC number 3, TAC 3.
1: Okay, Gabriel.
2: Hey, Gabriel.
0: And 1 Medicaid, Delta Response, Zone 52, 2032 E Street, Department Number 2. Got a 35-year-old male experiencing some chest pain. Spoke to him about an hour ago. Mentioned he was lightheaded, and now they can't get a hold of him. You will have TAC number 5, TAC 5.

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0: 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Any reason for LPD to go out and check on this person?
1: Negative. He apologized for our inconvenience and didn't want or need anything from us.
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1: Yep, you can give it to us. I'm guessing that finally just went through to their alarm company. We'll go back and

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1: I'll meet you on 3. 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
0: Hey, you want us to get that for you?
1: Oh, we're just down the block. It sounds like it was a delay to the alarm company, and then now it finally came through the alarm company. We were on location with maintenance, so we'll just go chat with them. We're all good. Thanks, guys.
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1: 5 at 5, zone 124. 3319 North 92nd Street. Got a 33-year-old male. Took a couple of gummies. Didn't feel good. Lost his sight for a little bit. Thought he was dying. Now feeling better sitting in the front yard. And you will have tech number 3. Tech 3.